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1: So fall is taking over downtown Columbus City as Columbus City Connect hosts the final First Fridays event of the 2026 season on Friday, October 2nd from 6 to 9 p.m.
0: Fall in Love with Downtown will bring an evening of fall activities, live music, shopping, dining, and community fun to the downtown square. The event marks the grand finale of the 2026 First Fridays season, which has brought thousands of residents and visitors downtown throughout the year.
1: One of the evening's highlights will be the pie eating contest, where participants can put their appetite and speed to the test. Those interested in competing can sign up through the Columbus City Connect Facebook page. The fastest pie eater will take home a pie and a gift card to the downtown restaurant.
0: For those who would rather get creative than competitive, a pumpkin painting station will offer an opportunity to decorate a pumpkin and put artistic skills to the test. Pumpkins will be available while supplies last. Vintage Blush General Store will also be bringing its groovy vintage van downtown for the evening. The van will be decorated with a fall theme and serve as a festive backdrop for fall photos.
1: This First Friday event will host the Health and Wellness Ally, creating a dedicated space for local nonprofits, health organizations, and community agencies to connect the residents and share resources. Running from 6 to 8 p.m., Health and Wellness Ally will be located in the alley between the Government Center and Reinhold's Furniture and Mattress. At 220 West Van Buren Street and 212 West Van Buren Street.
0: The space is designed to offer a more relaxed setting with a little more room and privacy for conversations about health, mental health, family services, prevention, and wellness. 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
0: 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The family-friendly film will begin at 7:30 p.m. on the courthouse lawn, giving attendees a chance to settle in for a movie as the First Friday season come to a close.
1: 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Local business will be open throughout the event, giving visitors an opportunity to shop, dine, and explore downtown Columbia City.
0: Fall in Love with Downtown takes place Friday, October 2nd from 6 to 9 p.m. in downtown Columbia City. 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

My favorite memory here would definitely be football games on Friday nights. 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
1: In school sports, it's easy to see the wins, the moments that make headlines. 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

0: shout out to Miss Heinen. She was my fourth grade teacher. 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

0: you know, last season our girls' tennis program won the sectional title for the first time in 45 years. During the 2025 and 2026 school year, we have had over 20 athletes sign up to play sports at the next level. The NEA conference tallies results from all of our sports within the conference and into an NE8 all-sport race. This first year of NEA conference was 2015 to 2016 school year. We finished 7th out of 8 schools in that first year. Since then, we have won it twice and have finished runner-up 4 times, making us one of the most dominating schools in our conference. During the 2024 and 2025 school year, we both the boys and girls basketball teams won the sectional title. This is the first time in the history of those programs that they both won sectionals in that same year. Last school year, the Eagles won 3 conference titles: girls cross country, girls swim, and girls track and field. I am Elijah, and this is WJHS 91.5, The Eagle.
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0: We're truly delighted to partner with the Columbia City Arts Commission to bring you a heartfelt treasure, a one-of-a-kind 2026 calendar celebrating the remarkable historical arts of Whitley County. 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
1: Here's a quick one from WJHS. Feeling artistic? Or just plain want to try something new? If you've been wanting to try something creative this fall, all upcoming workshops for the 2026 Art at the Museum series are now completely free. Thanks to local sponsors, registration fees have been waived for everyone ages 10 and up. Here's what's coming up at the Whitley County Historical Museum in Columbia City. Jewelry making, September 9th at 6 Step by Step Acrylics, Saturday the 26th at 12:30. Watercolor postcards, Thursday, October 8th at 1 p.m., and another class at 6. 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You might even get to take home free art supplies provided by major art brands. Our sponsors have been exceedingly generous this year, said the museum. Sounds fun. Sponsors of the 2026 Art at the Museum include Columbia City Arts Commission, Old Settlers Days, the Historical Society, Windsor and Newton Watercolors, Blick Art Materials, Oh Hoo Hoo, Chart Pack Sculpey, Dragon Frame, Rosemary and Company, Cat Eater Software, Silver Brush Limited, Fire Mountain Gems, and the Jacksons Family. 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Subject to changes, call for details. All classes are held at the museum's Research Center on West Jefferson Street, and materials are provided. Spots are filling up fast, so call the museum.

0: Okay, yeah. So number one fear in the United States beyond spiders is public speaking.
1: Mm-hmm. You said it.
0: Tell me about what you think about putting students in a public speaking environment intentionally.
1: Yeah, I think it's a really good thing. Again, with the lifestyle judging thing that I do, we have to give like an oral speech and defend a reason on why we did something. It's really complicated, but we learn a lot of public speaking skills from it, and you're going to use it in life every day. So I think it's a really cool thing. It's getting kids exposed to that and getting them used to that, because they're going to have to use it later on in life. So.

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1: This hour is promoting the Whitley County Historical Museum. 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

0: had a problem. Their trees kept falling over, and they couldn't understand it. They should have been scientifically perfect trees, but they kept falling over. And then they figured it out. They had forgotten to include wind in their biosphere, so the trees never experienced any stress, so they only grew tall, but they never grew strong. The biosphere is a self-contained Earth replica inside a dome, used to study if we could live on another planet. Scientists were able to replicate all the other parts of Earth, growing food, farming fish and animals, but they couldn't get the trees right. They could grow amazing trees, but they kept falling over right before reaching maturity. So they started dissecting the trees, and what they found was the tree rings were perfect circles. The trees were never stressed, so they were weak. If you cut a tree down in nature, the rings are not symmetrical. You can see where the tree reinforced itself to protect against wind and storms, and this is called stress wood, and it makes the trees strong. Scientists introduced wind to the biosphere and grew strong, resilient, healthy trees.
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1: 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Of course, the VFW continues to host a fish fry on the first and third Friday of each month. And new for the local VFW is that it's adding games, a little slice of Vegas. From noon to 8 p.m., this new style of slot machine-like game are open for the public to play. The Saturday Treasure Map Raffle is now happening every Saturday. Tickets can end up winning multiple prizes, cash, and bonuses, including the grand pot. For more information, members of the public can reach the VFW on Facebook or by phone at 260-244-4813 or by finding the VFW in Columbia City at 415 E Chicago Street. VFW Post 5582 is proud to support the community and WJHS.
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1: 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So I think the football thing was going on. I think in the first quarter, I fell on my butt. 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
2: 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The new E-Tab machines are in. From noon to 8, this new style of slot machine game is open for play from the public. The Saturday Treasure Map raffle is also happening every Saturday. 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For more information, members of the public can reach the VFW on Facebook, by phone at 260-244-4813, or by finding the VFW in Columbia City at 415 East Chicago Street. 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
5: 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I'm Bella Miller-Krieger from University High School.
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6: I'm IHSAA Commissioner Paul Nighy. Be a champion of high school sports and the resiliency they build by buying a ticket to your high school's athletic events. This is overcoming adversity. This is developing mental toughness. This is your IHSAA.
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0: Who's your favorite teacher?
1: 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By far, Mr. Pope. I love Mr. Pope. Teaches gym. Great guy. Oh, yeah, health. 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

0: It's a hard one. I've had a lot of fun times. Probably some of my favorites from this class, just general like editing moments where we find cool little clips and bloopers from filming we forgot we even had.
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0: Are you looking for something to do after school? Are you interested in pursuing a business-related career? If you're asking yourself these questions, then maybe you should join Columbia City High School Business Club. This is not for just people who are interested in running a business, but for people who want to do something business-related also. Now, this club is not just your typical run-of-the-mill, boring business club. It happens to be interactive, interesting, and fun. It's a good way to interact with your community and its people.
1: You, alongside with the legends Mr. Ambrose and Mrs. James, will grow our business skills within our town and ourselves. 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If you're interested in more information, come down to Mr. Ambrose's room, which is D209, for questions and answers.
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0: There's a bunch that happens at CCHS. In fact, there's enough happening that WJHS wanted to share more about just the few small parts within the school as an opportunity for students with Science Olympiad.
1: Science Olympiad competitions are like academic track meets, consisting of a series of 23 team events. Each year, a portion of the events are rotated to reflect the ever-changing nature of genetics, earth-based science, chemistry, anatomy, physics, geology, mechanical engineering, and technology. 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Emphasis is placed on active, hands-on group participation.
0: There's a bunch that happens at Columbia City High School. 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
1: This is Riley with WJHS Studios sharing some new information that will affect students during their next school year. 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Our policy states that devices must be powered off, stored away, and inaccessible to students throughout the school day. This will apply to all personal electronic devices. 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We are confident our students will adapt to the new expectation and make positive choices to focus on learning.

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0: 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Of course, the VFW continues to host a fish fry on the first and third Friday of each month. And new for the local VFW is that it's adding games, a little slice of Vegas. From noon to 8 p.m., this new style of slot machine-like game are open for the public to play. The Saturday Treasure Map Raffle is now happening every Saturday. Tickets can end up winning multiple prizes, cash, and bonuses, including the grand pot. For more information, members of the public can reach the VFW on Facebook or by phone at 260-244-4813 or by finding the VFW in Columbia City at 415 E Chicago Street. 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

0: When you think of the future, you likely envision the remarkable technologies that you've seen in comic books and films. 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

0: 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Of course, the VFW continues to host a fish fry on the first and third Friday of each month. And new for the local VFW is that it's adding games, a little slice of Vegas. From noon to 8 p.m., this new style of slot machine-like game are open for the public to play. The Saturday Treasure Map Raffle is now happening every Saturday. Tickets can end up winning multiple prizes, cash, and bonuses, including the grand pot. For more information, members of the public can reach the VFW on Facebook or by phone at 260-244-4813 or by finding the VFW in Columbia City at 415 E Chicago Street. 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

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You know, I drink a whole bottle of my pride and I toast to change. To keep these demons off my back. 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
1: 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Okay. We just drove 2,460 miles just for a little Roy Wally entertainment. The moose says you're closed. I say you're open.
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1: This is WJHS with Whitley County Consolidated Schools News. Columbia City High School is celebrating its students with CDL certifications with perfect pass rates. Columbia City High School and Garrett High Schools have completed the Career and Technical Education course's first ever commercial driver's license CDL skill test with exceptional passing rates. This partnership offers a first-of-its-kind CDL program for high school students this past spring semester, and the program is available for seniors going forward from both Columbia City and Garrett High Schools. Reach out to your school counselor for more details. WJHS would like to congratulate all the students passing their skills test in Indy this past May with a 100% pass rate. The Career and Technical Education Director, Jennifer Reef, said this partnership is a true collaboration between business and education to provide more meaningful learning opportunities and experience for students. Additionally, we do have to give a shout out to Indiana Department of Transportation for allowing the students to use the space east of Columbia City along US 30 for training and driving purposes. For more groundbreaking partnerships between Columbia City and the surrounding area, community members, and other schools, updates and highlights. 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